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2: A bra, Joseph Ninian, a chin. Say one kunu, say one fun in 12 room. They finally decided to make economic benefits of their brother's life. What on Ejisika? Now the baby will be break news. Now three one papa anti. What far corona tadia? The papa the man no no. Tari callers callers no. 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That is clothing yourself. Enti papa no su GDA.
4: Yeah.
2: Good. Enti say the Christo sha. Eni pa be hu yen se ye ye Christo.
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2: Christo. We will match the name na die so no. 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Nemum or brand new was it before quite a beer a tone of so. Empo, I send me a su. That is the mindset. The Christopher, you must say, who blessed no be. Say, brand was a
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2: Say, not dreamy by a 3 mile. Baba, you see, you must say, you see, you must for. Ebebe ya Jimmy say obi nwa freye nwa suma enti let us be loyal to the one who called us. Christo can say jawope ena yenye ho. How many times do we say this jawope ena yenye ho? Because the mindset of Christ ya fa tare na egu ya husu nipa hu. Nenso Joseph unwuhi.
4: Yes.
2: Ah hani ya mido mi ana maka nso ya mide. Ya fa Joseph atare no e dia corporate presentation.
4: Yeah.
2: Say we will, but Joseph. Inti abrabo ya for Christo. Dina to ya honso. Ya shani tire no bokola no. Na emum. Character no.
4: Yes. Suno.
2: Suno. Ense saye. Christo na dwe no. Embetina yemu. Near the tosu me ensa the desires of Christ.
3: Say me
2: yesu pe. Eman ya yinu. Enusum bam bam betina yemu. His character hasn't come, his mindset hasn't come, and his desires hasn't come. Put on Christ.
4: Yes.
2: If you are putting him on honestly. So we will share Christ to our Shenu Nukremu. Shenu Nukremu. Paul and I say, I'm going to be free. Mu. Nefe be bisha nemu. Nemu de odi besha nemu no. E homba mfaswa. En chen de uyi free umu no. Nenipen huse ampa. Change has come.
4: Yes.
2: Ntigana ya independence no.

0: So you and Fred, who's at it, Dini Bium, the Ghana.
1: Yes. From Gold Coast to Ghana.
0: Yes, from Gold Coast to Ghana. People that were at the Gold Coast. Oh, it's a new currency by you to me, Capon, Bakupom, you knew you. I'm just a study of coffee,
2: but I've been out to see this one.
0: Bibia knows our mountain near Chem near the pond at us. Say 200 pond or ha. I better call Ghana City, Cocapon or Libya. By a bummer was a sub by force.
1: Yes,
0: a capon no way attention this. And that is this also. Yes, so we have to put on his character. Nisubai said, you see, yeah, Nadiano. Said, you see, yeah, Nadiano. His mindset, I dreaded then the team. So, Peja Missania, Matri, we are seeing Amamiho. Send a Mosi Ma, Peja or one was Serano Sono. Serano or Peja or Nipabano, Asain or Soro. When I the mindset of Christ
1: yes.
0: to bring the whole world to salvation. Anybody know what you want to say?
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0: We initiate Bimumpo Ako, a Sikadroni occultism. We initiate him. One more call on a team negative. What is about Brabondi be a ra and nipper bimu? Udi omako negative. Naka jaomu onda zero honu mpwe.
1: Eh? Was actually kwe chile kwe.
0: Shumamu kwe chile. Enti, Bible say, okwa sianu waka, wana kumwe mse ya kupu waniwa.
1: Ya
0: waniwa. Ya waniwa biti ha. Nansu, embrena ben. Then his desires. Edena na yesu pepa. Edano miko, PMSU, President Methodist Students Union, of a meeting. No, Musina, praise be known back home. I say, yes, you did. Ne who my yang? Or the if you're super jay.
2: Silver, 98.3 FM.
0: No, I say, yes, sir. Munya senior, yes. Yes, you did.

0: mo yese ni aye Yesu ye. That is a summary of exactly what we are saying. Yesu ni suba ni binise odi ne ho emayen.
1: Yes.
0: Ni trimu pono odi edi yen hweso pa edi ijaa yen. Now his desire is set.
2: Your dope person
0: can bear your senior on all year. No, that is this. Now, Sam, you see, and say, Munye senior, yes, yay. Very powerful. Him. Put on Christ. Now, Paul, Eddie, you may be at the two and you may be contrasts.
1: Okay.
0: Who can't tell you, honeybee?
1: Mama en anti fefefe
0: good
1: said the fatawia
0: mhm
1: enye agobone ni nsaburu
0: mhm
1: enye dwama mo ni ahohwie mu
0: mhm
1: enye oko ni nitan mu
0: mhm
1: nemu mo hye Awurade Yesu Kristo no
0: mhm
1: na momma ohonam so hye enane nko akonno
0: make no provision for the flesh. Don't plan making arrangements for sin.
2: And yet, of
0: Bonnie Fonsi say, yeah,
1: okay.
0: And yet, Bonnie Fonsi say, do not sit down to plan making arrangements for sin.
1: Okay.
0: You better call her aqua bro. You will if you have aqua question. If you have aqua bo epo.
1: Okay.
0: Draw a plan that will rather bring people to Jesus. Oh. Don't set yourself up to fall. One kasa wa ye chise ye, bema one kasa wa fiase. Signing your own death sentence. Ya bra bodi biblia nunu. Ya bra bono. Ya bra bono. 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Ye susu mfidi ema ya hon. Ya sinsan ye death warrant edi ema ya hon. Say, Oma, example, you have a TV program, B.
2: Silver, yeah, it's at 1 o'clock. How the two are
0: the open winning. What's your name now? Say, about one, I'm the TV in the 2 hour way in a menu. You go there, but you don't set up your television to where the Bible is preached. Holiness isn't just avoiding sin. See, I can't say Obi Barbara Botinia. And yes, I will jab on him. You replace it with Christ.
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1: Na ubetimi aye chini ni. 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
0: What to me a training? What to a training? And Pibo, I can kind, Yamisro, I hear ye, any da ho, any man. Uber to me, I saw a janani, I saw the ope, what do you for a brantiano? Esanse, no on Ninyankoponamuno, Esanse, any da hobia and Yajuma, Nansama Catcherano, any Paya Mobo, Messrs. A brantia Yajuma, and I saw a janani. Obedin Yansaka Krebi, said Diddy. Who did you know a massama fanacy? Yes, wemu, and some of the affairs are branted. I can tell you, Niger, and you may be a follower, so am I? Muyankano, Tabasa, Sewa Brabuma, Kaukrakuma, and your two, and your giant, and about two Abraboho. Call.
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0: na wo mu de oban man wo ka ne pen a chere na am say
1: wo ko obrema busa hu no de e ba ne de besi wo
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0: nti fa wo ha bullshit and for what sum and time will be qua baby that almost some time will be or be preacher or yano sumti now or don't know I would rather whom I want on far burning chow amen
1: amen
0: you see and I can catch us other more and another quarter will be many of you are most run of them while I'm not saying and nobody's here while most of them are who do you know go on for some and go on show you or this room at 30 m and for what sum and time will be and follow some and Cassentia will be and follow some and Walla and follow some and so will be not your number son church on my yeah you know quite a fast I said so yeah the other people quite a true room yeah the simple quite a true so so and yes I for and you know so in your mimu now mama be a queen or dono and tell us for 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
1: all. You guys, I share Exodus 12. 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I'm most afraid is and penny for you. I catch you on say. We know in fact. Send a moose at here. 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Emma Moja. 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And say upon your nativity. And upon your no. The movie are in Freddy. And Freddy fear up no
0: uncle. 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At the name. No more master. Or some abo phobi. Now both for the chumo bedino. Both for an idea. 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Or Brapame, your own Yamema. Yakas and Yamema, and Yakasako, or Bia and Yamema. 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you and send what to me to the cano into shot the only way amen
1: call
0: fra
1: to us or John 3 verse 3
0: 2-8
1: yes we are saying say
0: and yes we are saying say
1: catch on the chrome passer
0: they catch them no chrome passer
1: I want before fra
0: yeah I want before fra
1: so when you go for him
0: what do you want to go for him here
1: go down was saying say
0: you go down was saying say
1: I better only power you know
0: I better only power you
1: what's my one
0: over to me I want
1: to go in a young bio
0: over to me I call in a young bio
1: no
0: I want to
1: say
0: yes we are saying
1: they can no chrome perfect
0: they can no chrome perfect them say

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1: No opposite Trotro station bi oho o de okwa o so pe Sokoban Wood Village ka u benya ho no so de o si o Bola Junction a o se ope o di for from pon baby o ya asore no ana se ope Gozalin International School yani school ne che wo na Pascal nim se program yi mu no spiritual water ye be che free
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2: Hey, what's all the no?
1: Yes,
2: and so tiny ambulance,
1: and so tiny ambulance. And yeah, they are mixing. And no, na, your mouth will be your deco jarry and no ni pacorono. Senna Bama, no, nene as in a boyfriend. Senna Bama, the Asuman war, Bana Brabum.
2: I'm a seno.
1: Or this one can, who bear man is one in the bishop, your boss out, and so now, dear John, I say, my dear. Hey!
2: Papa, I'm not telling you for number two.
1: Number
2: 055-855-810-9810. Papa, every answer, Duke said, I say, I'm not
1: sure. Sure.
2: Me, no, sure. By the next 2 minutes, I'm gonna wrap it up. Program no, a brand on our program. Never said, Dano, baby, crow, I do me the new cosso. Nanko pon, aqua, waton, and sa, a friend of Babu Amajumedia. In the next 2 minutes, wrap it up.
1: One was a program no, Dana, yeah, they starting on Sandy Amekai, no, a Tuesday, we are Tuesday, dear, and actually, Monday, ni Tuesday, I dear, and opa. And yeah, starting program no. Oh, I saw the few air soccer buying Wood Village, Bola Junction.
2: Okay.
1: Honomoa. And now dear, Udua, who be so different from Panasa Gozalin International School, no, yeah, ni school no na share war. Obi Piara or how be done so. Obi Piara and Yaman Koyi. Oh dear, ni hiani so benya jidi, no tuana mon. And no different from Pombe Bon Punimpu.
2: Okay.
1: Na Yame Difwa. 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
2: Hey
1: baby. 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Na ono tio won no oye meja.
2: Oye weja.
1: Onye madam fu oye meja.
2: Oh sun sum.
1: And to the show defo from pon. Now the shun you see oye neja. Swati asye. And ti ampaye beja.
2: About phone number to your phone.
1: Number
2: 055-810-9810. 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About Namisra. Naminyo kesi. 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
1: with okay.
2: Now said the medin can cano. How do you be upon the hands of the boom?
1: Mate.
2: Boom, I'm a time and will be you.
1: Mate.
2: No bother.
1: Mate. Yeah, I mean,
2: okay, Edino, I am Prophet Eric from Pon. And what the old room now, Master, Juma, you need to be a wombi. Uhia warrior, Uhia Juma, Uhia, going to Uhia, Wasra, Uhia, Dom, just Uhia Cassier, Bowra movie. 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

0: 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That was this week. 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
0: Sure.
1: Nti, ena. Can sack and son a kind. Was this canoe butoma? Na utia is a
0: bitin.
1: Ubaintin, what is it? This carrier, eh? The papa program or dear bar, or say, ya quantra cassiano. On says it him. Ye come for money, pebiera.
0: Okay.
1: Wa kumasi ha, impo, o kumasi echi. from 24th
0: to 25th to. Then I'm the 24th now.
1: Be same near Kwesi
0: Adano. Ani esha.
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0: esha. 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Says that we didn't come Kwesi Adano.
1: Ye free ubia.
0: Obia amra.
1: Oh, say it. Now we send ne. Ihi ubia waso demo. Ne Jordan opano. Rigmedi na eden. Asha say. A brother na same ne wo.
0: Aya no pano pao.
1: Ne ukua dano di esha de bribia ya ne papa inu fio no. Say de ukua dano. Say ukua dano.
0: Now, only me say that was last Wednesday. Mohan and Yako, Charlie, Massa. He said, Opera, who called that song? He said, yeah, Massa, he said, yet you are too.
1: I know the name.
0: He said, you quite the beer soon, Bill Krumma,
1: sir.
0: And I'm saying, as a man out of the way, Penny Branabashe,
1: a very who
0: said the beer over. But that was soon in whom I said, Penny Branabashe.
1: San is
0: you quite a quarter who quarrel. Me and my mamma and a bomb, my man.
1: Oh, who is it? On the American.
0: Ah,
1: Nano, brother. Let me tremble up and fit you.
0: Okay.
1: Anna. 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
1: Sure. 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
0: Tetimai,
1: offering so. Oh, the old Baus will be so Chronom Barrier. So, I say, Barakasi Oshum Amamfum Tigo Janssen ho nima wuremo se Chronom Barrier if you na otwe sene kopim na otwe mienu sene program aye akwanchere kese no eba so mo bi bere nyine ho mfrim cash
0: glorious faith covenant ministry international house of glory also prosperity conference
1: yes
0: 2026
1: sanity
0: massa enya good yo
1: and what day
0: 25th to 31st of May
1: wow
0: of this year
1: and ebaso
0: and a program in ebaso na so for pon adwuma dey we see na so aye Reverend Stephen Autry
1: okay yes. Yeah.
0: Yes
1: oh, okay
0: and a program is na no atun san frere nyame aso for pastor Nyame blessing.
1: Wow.
0: Papa Ebo. Wow. Zazla, wow. The special wow. guest.
1: Yes.
0: The special guest.
1: The oracle.
0: The oracle.
1: The oracle.
0: The seer.
1: Hey.
0: The end time bishop.
1: Yes.
0: The revelator. Onosu Ebebi.
1: Ah, kwanchira papa no.
0: Prophet Sapon Sii.
1: Yes.
0: Onosu Jinamu. Now, watonan safra nyom to fuwa hudu bebre. Minister Samuel S. David.
1: Wow.
0: Ebebi. Sansuna Minister Ezekiel Ebebi.
1: Program na no Mini,
0: Minister Abigail. Minister Nana Kwame. Minister Tess. 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Omu nina jinamu. Mr. Open, more information about this program. Mr. Jinamu, 0540662071 and 0558109596. A prosperity conference.
1: Prosperity conference.
0: Conference.
1: Prosperity
0: conference.
1: And oracle na munzi ede. Next in the program where the empire
0: then. One special guest. Anna.
1: Wow.
0: Program yenyi na yebeko bi.
1: Wow.
0: On the program when yamia 27th of this month on a holiday.
1: Okay. Wednesday, no?
0: Yeah, Friday.
1: Friday.
0: Basically Friday. Friday.
1: Friday.
0: 27th, no. I don't need a holiday.
1: Okay.
0: It's a new concept. We do for anopana. You are not a journal. You are a doom pampa. So,
1: oh,
0: I can say, oh,
1: so we don't say, oh, you old place.
0: Oh,
1: this is it. Oh, if you did them,
0: right?
1: Yeah, quiet. You're more good.
0: David,
1: oh, this is it.
0: David,
1: you're bored. So, what I say,
0: we
1: for young couple. I'm
0: not my engineer. I'm not your neighbor, Reverend Steve. Now, sir, I'm going to say, I'm going to say, I'm going to say, I'm going to say,
1: I'm
0: going to say, I'm na
1: adi ntre ha
0: any
1: ma mfa kunye wo na mfa nkramma central police station for no a positive for no more central no any prison officers no we do di for ba mo mabobo ano erade adoma 25th
0: ecosy 31st of this month
1: odi for ba mo pran no ti we di e wo wo pe
0: asoja fo ni nyina
1: obia
0: immigration fo ni nyina obia
1: conference when you film bra
0: prosperity
1: because open promotion 4 years in a pound
0: the team that's way
1: who the anyade ama what does it open promotion we say 4 years edru who the anuma culture exam say anyade wan ko bi who culture crown to paper anyade ye hu ABB so anti prison officers police officers immigration officers and soldier for no say yenka no soldier officers on so that for no, yeah, from which now, Radia Duma conference, the moment you move free, Empire, it be
0: draft. They can act, I can the coast of Adema Revelation, our master, Basse, Yenibi, Bihunde, that's our fantastic man. Odivo
4: Pascal Gozan,
0: about Quaba,
4: Major Sebro.
0: What's young for you for 1 year?
4: I said, any penny,
0: Vibia Boko.
4: Adum
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4: ano ba yeshi last barely 2 weeks
0: ba mu so ko program ache
4: I won't say
0: barely 1.5 years
4: me ko program and so far Alex moves eh papa program nam say me
0: we so ba na we to so nam eh chan wo lumai
4: na egu odada
0: okay
4: program we atapao
0: last year
4: I and or do for year flyer no and 20 flyer no na wo odada o
0: sure
4: because na you dey read the miss you are locking me as
0: well
4: also any bibia minko programs
0: sure sure
4: minko bibia minko programs minko programs
0: and
4: ti anzana bonze minko program na che say abrewa na yip makwa ti sanity ye the radio say
0: amen
4: minim say ewrade be ye ne ma foforo de bia no ewrade pese oye ade foforo ewo enipa bi abrabom
0: okay
4: ndibre bi anso ewrade pese oye ade foforo but wa wo here TikTok no ahye
0: mr
4: wo Facebook
0: ka se abra Facebook na ye nse information is number
4: Facebook bit ma ahye me wo say me yenyo eba e test is wa ba TikTok live
0: wow
4: junior enti
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4: wasi fo no ewrade mo ti wo ba so na wa ahye
0: sure
4: bebi a wa ba so a obi a wonya ba so ahye Onya bas wa she
0: okay.
4: Na program no into me enko
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4: bia obi asa TikTok live say Facebook live oba na wa she
0: aba no pay me ne metie fo
4: Pascal Gosan eti said na make no de bia wo de nyame epese oye
0: okay
4: on say nyame pese de bia oye bibi mai
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4: Enti so for say when align yourself with God.
0: Mm.
4: Only mention. So when munu said ye wo be sibi ne nyame anante. 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
4: Oh, I'm a nam. 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
4: 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Debbie, I would be a radi, and you would nipa abrabum.
5: Okay.
4: And a debbie, I would be a radi per se, oye. So for Bramin, you go Jeremiah chapter 1. Maybe boy Ramuan.
5: Jeremiah chapter 1.
4: Verse 4 to 5.
5: Verse 4 to 5.
4: The word of the Lord came unto me, saying, before I formed thee in the belly, I knew thee. And before thou camest out of the womb, I sanctified thee. And I ordained thee a prophet unto the nations.
5: Okay.
4: Jeremiah chapter 1, verse 5 to 4 to 5. So for my winner and 10
1: to Jeremiah, yes. Baako ne tete mu aye enan ani num na Awurade asem ba me nchen se
4: Awurade asem ba me nchen se so ma hunya
1: me nya me nwene wo no
4: tio sofo me nya nwene wo

0: The NBA playoffs are underway, and now you can trade every game on Kalshi. 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Trade on anything.
1: Yeah, nemum a soro na ye kono eho en the so one for so na me kan chiro
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1: 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Emra hefa.
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2: 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Enye saa wa.
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1: 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Enye wa asasi so. Said your tear, I was sure. It is a sin, Jim. Bram will be a bomber, I have fennel. Also, bomber near fire, eh?
2: Okay.
1: Utah, it was a minimum. And son,
2: you have been,
1: I told you, no minimum. Minimum, say. Mini wo kuriase am okoya adititiri
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0: 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What be one the cassia, ne nimonyam, ne sika, ne cancro, and a yere. On two and a moda, on nante da, on usha muda, on kwa bisa da, but ni yibi asoriyejina. 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
0: 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But one no, what identify, sir? And you be any dream demano. 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And you tell a man maybe do me a mukun. 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Bemano cranes were an antiamano. Bemano cranes were a quantamano. 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Bemano cranes were bought for yabiamano. A true baby is seen here. No, do a barno, a diacro, or the name Amino, a diagro, and or more sacrifice or more, Eddie Amo, what would you want buff for ye, Eddie Amano? Would Nippon ye you qua? And rather say Jeremiah. Minimo. Minimo. Why? Yamina bon Nippon bea. Said your tear.
1: Yes.
0: Yanko, First Samuel chapter 2.
1: Now, Papa, say, we tell him, sir, Nippa Biano. Say, it was so sebre. Ah, obey, we are say, Ababe, Nippa Biao sebre.
0: Oh, Nippa Biao sebre.
1: Now, bed, gentlemen, who say, me kufiampo,
0: and nunti,
1: me a Jews,
0: and nunti
1: sebre,
0: and nunti, and make a chow, sir. And you automatic, say, Nippa Pija. Oh, Gossi, I say, Sebre, then, who will say? Adiwei ena obeye.
1: Okay.
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1: onware da
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2: First Samuel chapter.
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0: 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Me na ko second Samuel. First Samuel chapter 2.
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0: Okay. Yes, President Mahama. Sa 2026 ni away. One nursing schools ever Ghana. One nursing hospitals ever Ghana.
1: Okay.
0: What is it? Nanso. Enye President Mahama NSC. 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
1: Obi represent.
0: Okay. Tisa President Mahama NSC dia. Wonu na 2 million kura ne se otimi si school. Nanso sa wo ko ni NSC a. De osi ene de o hweso ni nyina nye President Mahama.
2: Okay.
0: You be for from.
1: Ba wonu so ni.
0: Atira sa. President Mahama timi ni se ye si school. Ba ye betimi akọ grounds me ye si school.
1: Hey! On the onim se.
0: Onim se. Ye tu asi ye si school. Ba o betimi akọ grounds me ye si school. Asi awie. Asi awie.
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1: Yeah,
0: Matias. Afewati asie. Matias. Etu be ko grounds. Na ban bi enu wa odu kwan, na contractor na odu kwan.
1: Okay.
0: Why? Eya ban na ma na kwan se onu kwan.
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0: Abai me to me aba na kwan no na yanwi.
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2: Oh, okay.
1: Okay,
2: Matias. 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
0: Near the Asherade.
2: And so, no be near Coon.
0: This will be near Coon.
2: Okay. In the Raddens, you are born in the boom.
0: Ah, and not that I know, says the maker. Yamil song, Yanko Poyakin, Yanko Poyanko Ponso. Tio, you are something regional minister. I represent the president.
1: Sure.
0: Anna.
1: Pa.
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1: 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O na ekum.
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0: Hospital bia. Angel Okum Ewo.
1: Ah, hospital.
0: B. Hospital. Now, name is a hospital Yasamado.
1: Ah, there be a different. Ano penkomo pe na.
0: Hospital Bia Yasamado.
1: Inti yetiri heya.
0: I'm telling Yasamado. Baby, a ufuwa pa. Eh, hospital.
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0: 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Eh, hospital. Every second, odubi ko. 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
0: 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Heaven, there is no protector. Heaven, there, who told you?
1: Heaven, I didn't know.
0: Me say, I do say, me say, you will nipe bia, ya so, mano. You will force it. Sound profound in the echo heaven. Me boy. As 1,144, 12,000 from every tribe. 12,000 from every tribe of Israel. One name your grandma and tea baby be at all call you. One name from one cow bad. Huh? One name your grandma and call baby be at all call you. One name and from one cow bad. To say Roman Fabes. I'll be a Jew.
1: Yes, I will.
0: Uti, obi biara oye firstborn, ewo Israel, bakan biara nyame dia. All the firstborns from ye nyame dia.
1: Bakan.
0: Say ni peyi, ene busiye ko the 12 tribes of, jude musiye ko dumye nuno. 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Ah, benya 144,000 na ya na. You were for a car. Was in a way yet to me, you dumb. Ah, we yet to when they be kind of a day, a protocol for
1: okay.
0: A protocol for a protocol way or your bakang or your media or protocol way one for one car or your protocol way or your government baby be your call and will be your government baby be your call here. Anyone will your government baby be your call and one your pet. Protocol, no, the other means, listen, we are not the same.
1: Okay.
0: Now, 24 elders, do you know the 24 elders?
2: No, baby,
0: There are many things you got to talk about. So in the spirit, there are protocols and there are bribes. 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Yet Mrs. Sassabre, yet Mrs. Sanuinam, yet Mrs. Sanquentu, be a woman, yes, be a soon, yet Mrs. Sanna. Won't qua, well, so obey at the hospital, no, oh. Nessie Nippon, we are soon, nipa. No, obi banning, no, no, do say, oh, Nippon will banning to Miss Dinu, one man, a jibby panning qua. No, no, not Tanassi, Lily Penny.
1: More times now, my no more tonight. I have for no
0: obitimi. That's I have for no, no, no, no, I have for no. Sorry, we see the old dinner, the old queer soon, sooner. Obetimi, a dani woo and quanfa. Emma woo woo, no, at nasi. The Mikata say, it is soon, soon, be bien way into me, nano. Be bea ya danino. Why? There are bribes. Now, when it comes to bribing in the spirit, who will a briber? It's no matter of say, who go to your sika at the amu pinko. You would be soon soon eddy. Any dear soon soon pe. Truth me, you soon soon pe. Any dear soon soon dear the mana. Soon soon to me, damn be the man.
1: But I didn't know soon soon eddy need the soon soon pen, but so chimga crack.
0: Me tears you. Now, a mammy and yawha. Nana from Koba on an attack a bemit. They make what I say. It is a woman for the bar. Ness will be the war. Or to me, a yabby be, and me won a son. So a woman for the bar, yo. No, be ya. Send you to me, you may be business some will be to national. This I rather know Kuma, let us say, and rather so much in the Kunipan. But be to me see, and my book for it to me die. Sounds such as a send a man soon cassie and Kukubi. Bibi nso tumi si emi yetimi koku obi bra muru si koku no. What the maker say? O say, odi for no say, ya won samanse ye.
1: Na
0: wo ba be wu. Odi for ko. Trono dia o say, we dani na ni kire dia yi.
1: First
0: yo.
1: Ah.
0: We dani na ni kire first yo. Enu na dama me kache o say, say ye bo mpa ye ye so dan mu a ya kwanchre.
1: A dan.
0: Who saw diamond? Huh? So person who took coin will be second to a wood to rule. Now person will come back. Who diamond with them from Sasso?
1: Men from Sasso.
0: So diamond. Nanny diamond cassa. Catch a diamond, sir. Many want a tear. Make the woman. Make coin a new coin. A ruby a tatani. A ruby woman. Where the amico, monsieur, may come a town foam, may carbon some foam. New coin. My main summer, I'm a dome, I'm a son. Won't overcross Amber.
1: A dino.
0: Won't yes, yeah. Obviously, where your Sophie came, a yabosom, some Sophie came in freedom. Now, so quite with Zaya, you've probably been a wailing war, a dine. A young born in Yemen and Sophie, a dear sea war. Oqua, usum, Udon, so dine, usso warning, no acassa, no bombire, maybe the BSC. People buy tickets from Ghana. They go to Israel to touch war. But that one is not evil. Now, what I call me Ghana, who somewhere are evil. Who means that Onipa said, you see, Dino, San, you see, Unipedia.
1: Ah,
0: said, you attend the tear, Kikan the tear bosso. Near the dying demo, San, you are the Kikan the tear bosso, be here, Unipedia. So, a dying and Unipedia, a pair.
1: Ah,
0: tear me. I will add in the tear from the tear, then you need to or really, you know, no woman, Kaumi, a good animal, and what your craters are for, or Nipa, etty from the tear, and what this sea dine, or bosso, or really, you know, and what craters are for Yinipa, or condemn, not dying Pabia, and Yinipa couldn't dem, and Yinipa be brave, and the dem, so dying a be his soon.
1: Wow, mystery. A day,
0: dying a be his soon. And to him, he said, a day, woman, Nipaqua. Ansa ne meke se dey broke nipa no na ye biribi.
1: Biribi na akoso.
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2: Edinu egu so.
1: Wow.
0: A dino. So what's not dino a dino be who?
1: What's
0: not dino a dino be who? A dino what you want to hear the prior paradigm.
1: Ah.
0: Who is if you're a prior, you're a prior Trinidad?
1: Ah.
0: You're prior, you're a chin prior, and you're a Trinidad. Ah. You're a Trinidad. Prior, you're a Trinidad. Prior is soon, so much so prior. Prior is soon, so I didn't think I'd be in food to a mother began to say prior, you did too. Me catch us all the prayer, pray them, but all kwan, before do fear. I dear be a sea or them, baby, and sicker, obehu. Your boys in your heart, woman, ya crown for poison, what book one woman soon smuffan, boy be a one, the crown on a bayo, and yet bayo the tornado, a bayo the book one, a yachadia, the yachano.
1: Oh, soon,
0: it's a real fear. I am telling you, who pray to form for sicker sounds of baby a sicker city obehu.
1: Eh,
0: soon soon,
2: eh, no crap.
0: Baby, I will see. Can you send Pia over him?
1: It's about Panayana, Yatosa, Melacate, Priani, Yatuguna, Fonayako, plastic one,
0: and Yajuma. You may catch us a Prianian from Pierfink. Yet a pleasant summa, dear. And nine be about fear, be and nine as I said about fear.
1: And nine.
0: You are nine be a wa, and you can say about fear. And now be any baby a filiba. And no man and die, yeah, would be a cough, Nancy. You would be a quest, yeah. You would be a cough, baby, yeah. Never, you know, a sabbat, yeah, with you. And to all the prayer and the prayer, you neutralize every energy, every power, I bet you. Now, Sir Robert Pryan, into me.
1: Sir Robert Pryan, and
0: into me. So, for me, I'm a little over.
1: And as you, yes, I'm a man.
0: Yeah, a one a radical deal for the cycle. I'm telling you, what done in the nature of first one, it was not just about prayer. Or your name,
1: okay.
0: Mine or your hine, mine or your penny, because much low. Or your deal for the back at the same, but mine to me ya die bi dane wiem e ma di fo ne be ka che di fo ne die ne se o ti urade ne di fo ne die ne se o ti urade enka urade ka sa wote ma ni se urade ka sa wonte but o nim fom
1: he
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1: I know more money from.
0: Yeah, Obi kasa me some pine trees and prunes near there. What I say? Enti Obi owa onu on kasa me hulu. But who kon wa? What to me una dia tiro say ye me say ye me say ye me say. Any one di o hulu mu asa nim from sa tiro. Your Bible deal for.
1: Ah, yeah.
0: Your Bible deal for.
1: Bible.
0: Your onyami deal for.
1: Papa, what's your
0: idea? Your Bible deal for. Your enemy deal for.
1: Bible deal for.
0: They have been, they learn. They learn. When I read the Bible, no. When your gift be. Yami deal for. No. Who wouldn't say, in the days of the prophets, there were no Bibles. There were written. And they wrote what is written.
1: Okay.
0: Yami deal for. No. When we try. Womu di eni bi ni etro tu wa ye kenkan.
1: Domu hu ya.
0: Ya. Womu troy. Di enyame kaya. Womu troy. Nyame ye di fo.
1: Okay.
0: Anye wo de literally. Wono no di di ya tro ye juma. E di fo pa no. Apart from di ya tro no. Di ye nyame di fo no. Apart from di ya tro no. Nyame de ni ye nyame bi ya ye troy. But womu ha. Womu ye Bible di fo no. Womu bi bi ya nse ya tro.
1: Okay, okay, you say.
0: You true. But your mom here, you need to for no. And you're the actual one. And that is why we have the Rhema and the Logos. The spoken word and the written word.
1: Ubiem.
0: So let me go to say, we have the Rhema and the Logos. The written word and the spoken word. So Bible word in front of you, you're the actual. You need to for you're the actual one. A day for Nancasa and before the Yatron by.
1: Obia testament said, no cranning money. A bunch at a party, or so to meet the Tranese,
0: Voice of Cassia,
1: to meet the
0: My God.
1: I read the Adamadom.
0: So, one of them
1: is turning too deep.
0: I'm wondering. They make a lot of money. Empty. Midwifery, sir. Papa, we're done in the first row. Someone in the person will be a deep. What's done in the Master, who can cry? What is all the world? Who don't buy a body breaky?
1: Dabby,
0: we are so for Krona, or you're so for Penino. Who can tell us what's so diet, not diet solo? We say, how does this prophet learn? Hey. Diet solo, so is all the world. We're so for you, or Mompire and Guanamo.
1: Okay.
0: What's that? Slow be, say ye. Ne bi ke no krano enyi nyame na si wu
1: dabi sofo na na
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0: 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It be tense. 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
0: Aha.
2: Catch your deep phone and say,
0: aha,
2: me be coon.
0: And what I say,
2: Enna, Odifono, man, and it's a share first.
0: Now,
2: and a rather sound reverse, coon, and or sound man, and
0: quite okay. I feel my brother, okay. In a night, say, a rather say, or say, I'm someone's in a room. Sound red, oh, the unit, say, and rather never coon, but he never did never coon.
1: Okay.
0: And rather never coon, that's when everybody never coon,
1: sir.
0: Ewurade le bekuno but we be na dey yes assignment no
2: abeyinefiwo okay
0: sir both we be na eba abeyinefiwo
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2: okay Dienko kwa kukunu
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1: 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That day.
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0: 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Masa, talk about Baumi, talk about the, who de otifiye na uka omu wansa, ube bibe ye bi ankenye.
1: Eyepa.
0: Who ni be ye bi ankenye?
1: Eyepa.
0: Wo dia maso funta ono se wadwen.
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1: Derby.
0: Canada e ye Yesu Krom.
1: Derby. 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
0: Ale no mo se mo fo mo ko Israel. 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O me wu se there must be fulfillment.
2: Okay.
0: I say sabre bi bem. From Genesis to Revelation, a deal for Queen Yaminanti, a woman, and tea.
1: A deal for
0: Yaminanti, a woman, and tea. I am friending Aminante woman and tea. Penny and Aminante woman and tea. 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
1: mem prenente,
0: mem papa, prenente.
1: Obia bro.
0: Prenente, me say, police commander or program is or Accra. O papa, my yamin caught me in cobbridge.
1: Police commander. 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
0: Off when we take talk life. 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So papa, my yam foe, but you can you know. Yes, what I can get. You had the opportunity to be able to wa, you see any. 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
1: na nte aso nka me bisa them pabon quantity, yes.
0: That's one quantity. No, it's selling near my
2: one to one.
0: No, I say it. No, them pabon count. O do and busy honor. I don't know what the massa.
1: A fa.
0: O friend, you answer papa. O number, what register myself, me this care too.
1: Pine.
0: Now, by crabby a femme. The only year we dinner crabby a mayama.
1: Commercial for my young man come for no quadriba famoso. There's a Yamedia chedabet chain.
0: For number two, Diamo Ajina home in a say. Dare to soon soon on a 7 day, God rested. A dear dinner at the Jina home. The Aoyan were real.
1: We be I
0: say, me answer, yes, we are, and say it is finished. May we
1: are.
0: Dear Kanya Wanka, it's dear Kanya Wanka. What did be to baby as I said? Nessa woo and two and a monk of an outside as a woodchair. None will be a obeying a yard or some. May train us. Who will train a man and a minute train? Who will mean a man and a train young? Who would Massa?
1: May
0: transfer for them. And Nuna Moses scattered on, sir. Mamusu Munaco. Namu, oh, dear. Munaco. Munkin, Namu Hotia. And when you call Mosa or Mosa, someone can yam de Mao. Catch it or minus one Munkomini. Yes, you move forward. So the message of Moses in this Munkin. A radius message in this Munkomini.
2: Okay.
0: Ah, was it one name with Gideon who was Sun Sanctuary anyway? One can say Bako to one. And what I say, so you don't wait for it. The mirror is a follow you, a beduity. So God. And when they say car into your men fro. Oh, fro car, echo.
2: Echo.
0: What are you waiting for? They make contact. Goodness and mercies. Shall follow me. You can't follow me. Just say, we will call and lose your day. Do it. And to the moment I'll be to one of my
2: do it. Goodness.
0: Oh, they are to one. No, also, we are the okay.
1: Hey,
0: those that wait upon the Lord, no, they shall renew their strength, and they shall mount up wings. When they throw ready, you know, when you are wanting for, no, on your tabai say,
2: Okorie.
0: So I want them in tabai, no, you know.
2: Yeah, be there.
0: Now, so what's the answer? Change ye, I want them in ba, in tabai ba. What does it mean?
2: Hey, Papa, is. See,
0: what
2: is it? talent in him obi a one fadi ni dia nya adwuma
0: no fadi ni nya adwuma
2: awade gine ko obi
0: wogi
2: enti ye wiase ye bai assignment awade dia maye no o se papa he bi maye di esikafo adefo e no mu ko manim
0: ya
2: se de ka se goodness and mercy she be di yedi omo odi ye adwuma na omo de na follow
0: e follow
2: ba yenzo ye tifa.
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0: Hey, what you say? 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
2: Sa.
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5: Greek.
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5: That's all.
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5: That's all. 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
5: That's all.
0: Ada un kwa sorry na because me no sorry dem adan.
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0: 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What's the
5: matter?
0: 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Hello.
6: Good morning.
0: Good morning. We didn't have your cassette free.
6: But your favorite call number, I'm a cassette free.
0: Okay. Me too.
6: I'm going to be a little bit.
0: When you first time, huh? Okay. Hello. Yes, Peter, your name is line source.
7: Yeah.
0: Good morning. Good morning. What do you Accra, okay. Matthew, me ano me also ano me kasa.
7: Papa.
0: Matthew, me tia me tia phone also.
7: Me Matthew.
0: Okay.
7: Me a businessman. I can't
0: Matthew, what you mean?
7: Me bacho me tunga.
0: Me kasa bebere. Within the voter region. Within the voter, remember who said, "Wow, bloodline, umoja, o bloodline." Ejina Togo says, "See, I'm in Okasi because of you." What you mean, guy? Anybody, yes, omo pemwa every war. They are saying, "You say you didn't help them, you had it." Who was well few omo? It's a kind of member of so better form, yeah, better form. There is somebody here, or your government official, or person of wow, and now we. Enya bibi ti se contact like e kwan bibi e ma o e wa ban mu na be yin sika kese e ma ba sunsun no ya ye ade de tia wa masa o mu pese o mu de oto fom enti bibi e be ka won se bia na sai o tumenga
7: e fa jo mi tuga
0: enti tu wana mu na sorry na dane ne ma what
7: papa ma na me to tin de wo na e
0: your plan from off air. Let me know, Kasa. Okay, let me show. I'll pick it another place. Hey, no.
8: Hello.
0: Producer. Hello.
8: Hello.
0: Yes, sir. What do you mean, Kasafi?
8: Kasafi, Macro.
0: Macro, okay.
8: I took my dinner,
0: I took my dinner. O case we nyame aduma bomode ahia me wo kronom barrier wo de makro kra de wo ben se eno se Tuesday se Wednesday ahia me na me no want to say what it aside ya wo kama hunu so obi de usika edwane ya se wo pe sika bo anu ena obi bo usika sika no obi mfa sika no enwane na psycho ahunchiri what did I make an answer the point from me why you ready more so we yanko hello would you maybe a cassette free
9: hello
0: yes would you maybe a cassette free
9: okay
0: okay me too sound Kwadwo why you call for papa as so mo boa but o mo de bone na atia oka what mean ga
9: ah and okay
0: eh ya dan
9: and
0: ya me any papa papa
9: ah
0: offer us as I said ya dey niam account na niam dane ma why
9: but
0: you my one so be the work go construction site baby you see dan But at this time, you work with you say, you be to suffer my share no money, Juma. What do you mean? Missing my wounds will be work with you construction site, baby, you see, dying. But this time, you work with you say, Shani, near Juma, Nanko for near Juma. Nah, as I say, a blow. But a woman be soon to me, wow. I have from off air. Why? Okay, okay. Producer uncle. Hello.
10: Hello. Good morning.
0: Good morning. Gabriel.
10: Hello.
0: Yeah.
10: If I just come and make a free beer, sir, Papa. Nah. I mean, show pa. I need a beer. I want to check out in my.
0: Hmm.
10: In here and check you, dear Papa. I'm going to be okay, sir. No, sir, you do it. I mean,
0: amen. Amen. Amen. Everybody know, kesi. I mean, show. Me ba lesson.
10: Thank you.
0: Bye ano abompa ya mama. Me do no Jesus mo je mi se rade an hoden wosra na o Jesus dim. Amen.
10: Amen.
0: Okay.
1: Nso betimi abawuram.
0: Line is why I say but number ni bi. Yeah, but number ni bi.
1: Mama mo line.
0: Mama se ko fo bi sa number na.
1: Number na 0558 67 67 94 0558 67 67 94 Yam Fabi.
0: Okay, hello.
11: Hello.
0: Yes, we didn't have your Kasafri.
11: Hello?
0: Yes, we didn't have your Kasafri.
11: I'm Kasafri Jamal.
0: Okay, your friend say. Okay, meet you. Bacho meet you.
11: I'm going to go to the house.
0: I'm going to go to the house. What do you mean? Tell me. As I said, near me be call your mouth, and as I send you home. But soon, soon, your person will want to the world to the stanza. We best run ready. Yariano, and you soon, soon, Yariano, your tamao. So we do seek any other cook. I want to. But what the answer of a friend of a minubesia, Matra, what the MY? What's it? I'm sure. Okay.
1: Hello. We didn't work as if.
0: Good morning. Good morning. Good
11: morning.
0: Good morning. Good
11: morning.
0: Good morning. Good morning. Good morning. Good morning.
11: Good morning. Good morning. Good morning. Good morning.
0: Good morning.
11: Good
0: morning. Wow. Let me show. Sunday be here, Bomodi Ati. Producer here. If you have for anwa katwa mo. Hello.
12: Good morning.
0: Yes, good morning.
12: Boss, Pacho, Bojan, Mati, Bye.
0: I'm not sure. One kasa usunsum ni wo ho usunsum afri wo ho otemenga

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0: Silver 98.3. 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
0: 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Yes, sir. 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After church evangelism, day one, yes, she has here now. Two, we see what say over so you made us a dintra catch a yay.
1: Anyway, so there are there, say, oh, mommy, opportunity, say, Miss Minkasa. It can so, meda was na meda a tearful, you know, class, much a tearful, you know, say, in a day, or they already put a two silver so with you. 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
0: 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Director Okoro opinion of your Kurumutu Susuno, the shop no more asafo. Udu cement runabout. Now Udu and Yacha said, oh, shopping mall, do shopping mall. Jan should be on our phone, send the faso. Also call Kurumutu, such as Ubia Dubaco, Ubia Oka, Bibia touch my home, so length bar, so low arm. Dear Waka, Nasi Bia Hobia. 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
0: Evangelistic ministry biia so. So for asori to say.
2: Christo Yesu Adam.
0: A sorry man who you
2: 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Yeah, who you're
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5: This Wednesday year twa mu na nyame atene mfie so ba ko. That means mfie nyame de man wo asasi so no ne kwa na no.
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1: 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I enter so o titi free mu.
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0: So fo ko ni.
1: 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That's why papa and no many age na so so no.
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1: 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One and they were a chili for an auntie. Amen.
2: Silver, 98.3.
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1: 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Amen.
5: Amen.
1: The idea makers ask him when I make off for food and
2: say,
1: No, Eddie can for baby or no more. What an etcher and crown and pibo said, Yes, to Christo as your father catches the edger, say, and pibo, and was say, Mobon Payamunca say, Yeneja was who didn't want to take Wahini Mura. And Payasu chess, your phone said, Yes, here, a pom pie. Now, me do what you know, what Sam said, Yes, here, open prayer, number who open prayer, yeah. 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
1: 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Would ye asafo Pentecost a one out yet? 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Area head pastor. 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But a bwakwa circuit number one CSC pastor and to me mamma can't say se oko two area head every nakuna so.
5: There be done.
1: If you say area head aso seno. 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
6: Verse 3. 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Mundi Suanu nyina.
1: Dear I saw from Penifoy Kano. Omu cat sell and kumana na members say. Omu this hardy and so. Come on, what are you? 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
6: Na wong enyuma dear.
1: Enyuma bi wong. 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Who so bisa wanyo? 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Walk us a day, one yon.
6: If we say,
1: walk us a day, one day, on yon. O cats a member, so walk watch it, a dumber and all watch a crammer. But walk us as a head pastor, walk us as a elder, walk us as a presiding elder, walk us as a deaconess, no, walk us a whole crab or take a crammer.
5: What?
1: Papa, you can't say.
7: evangelist for say yet is a crom ko kenya miasam and for one mara na so evangelist for and be tight
5: ya
7: ma wa mo tight ni
5: yenji offering
7: evangelist go pretty abontia so for now was evangelist for go border won tia kran famara evangelist for ni wo kwa say yet for the wo kwa ho won mo cross aka say evangelist for ss sika
5: yen to machine is so emo
7: Nya Thomas of Obi no munyai. 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Mon Thomas is my eye. Papa, you must say your name. Papa, me tell the bosom is my new self. Bosom we say me the new persisting LSC is as well them. We want back what different churches and come home. And pa, me tell me cause 20 days man me the new papa and pass me the one back. And pass to Christ to yema dom ema me tell me this acclaim we build LSC is as well them. But busa say Papa, be 3 years me and me feed you a say code one as well yet me and my microphone crada. Nyatom, ye tu na sinfra sorry them.
0: Amen.
7: Nyatom, ye tu na sinfra dumem. 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
5: hallelujah
7: 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I saw for the was any yet in soil milk. Ya, yet Chessy count was a B. O. B. A. 250 gun as it did was any tubby. Don't was any tubby. What a young canocre. Don't was say pa, what would Timmy, so for would Timmy, evangelist would Timmy, apostle would Timmy, don't was a what would dump me no cool piano. We be so. So would the don't be called a B. A. T. C. Carrie
2: FM.
7: So back of one Tiana or Tianso, your friends will be on the key effort. Ebia, not Sawik in the Hotelano, some months in the Hotelano, Papa, Sikana be a 50 with me to 40, while making effort. I can't 10 Ganesses, your best Zeno Coliso Betia, and so no now walk on the air, won't you be? No now walk on the air, won't you be? Praise God,
5: hallelujah.
7: Oka was me and your leader. Leader. Who set the example? And it's a one day diatri. It's Yesu Kasasem say, Moody, Mumu no Sadiano, now Mumu sa one say, one no Sadiano. Papa, or my aunt also?
6: Was it if we say?
7: If we say,
6: Waka,
7: Waka,
6: Nansu, one yo,
7: Waka, to that one say, Waka, one tinko preachy. Waka, to that one say, Waka, Chiakra. or cut someone, sir, won't you are tight, or cut someone, sir, won't bow for dear, or cut someone, sir, a few words say, yeah, young tama, no, could be as out chapter 30, no, I can cut yourself, or cram pata adie, me pato wadaumo, who taught them out one cram pata adie, no, me tell us, see about Pamifia, me dear boys, you're talking to me, sir, and Fiena, when you're about, could be a 1 year beyond, and your 10 gunners, who was my coat, you almost three upon something.
5: Anording.
7: I trap on something. Number two, Eddie Atuo. Papa, very serious. As you are not as a pastor and a prophet, or pay assassin with the on what you want to be. Oh, yeah, no, I can't say, and Tesso. We are the four men Tesso. We are here in Zosu. I was all your deformant Fabian Cahon. We are here in Zosu. When I want so now that means a here for now. One on some MBNA, a war with you, Muno, Ezra chapter 30 verse 14. A one as Asamo, a war. Hallelujah. Papa, what a Yankee Kai. Me patrona me person may my reference be Ezra chapter 30 verse 14, 13 and 14. A one or Cass Asamo,
2: Okra and Pata,
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7: 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We are carpenter. We are mercy. Na a day, we did 200 Ghana cedis. 200 Ghana cedis. No papa says this. No, who be nothing. Says this. Who be nothing.
5: 1,200.
7: 1,200. 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
7: Jaka 5,000. 5,000, no, as I said, week, you know, a month in a soon, you know, also we, 500 Ghana cedis, no, me patch of 500, we. We. Only. Praise God. Papa, what ye? What in common I say? Na me me hear ni na me messi ni carpenter ni me me your friend say steam bender ni me me your friend say electrician
0: blacksmith ni
7: blacksmith ni who send say want to ya and a maraka I say ye bo urade krono kwamba so ne faso ye bo no say say who cut him say me tia me tight na mint me tia ni ye said ye send fata no papa me bo urade krono
0: What's the missing in my or train you social media? And then they are cock of foul.
7: Papa, not Tom! And what's an American make a man come on me or social media? Not Tom! So what's it up? This was so be. No one can say, what means swabby? And then Penny Forces, Bernusua, Emia.
0: Beba, quotation, okay, Matthew said,
7: Matthew chapter 23, verse 1 to 4.
0: Matthew 23.
7: Never time.
0: The cemetery for Munchro.
7: Baba, what a trap this one? Do truth when ni pama? One money ni pama? And I may know. Yeah, I just say a bit to what you, papa. So, ma, I won't show majuma. Now, on crown, papa, and you may go on, but I know one how quiet. And crown, oh, but do my own, then who be a wonder, and all funny question also one day. Won't call
2: silver 98.3.
7: It is by example.
6: We lead at the hour, and so set example.
7: Yes.
6: Now, mom, we're in this year. Sana used to
7: do God, no war was sorry, demon. Papa, I'm not going to find you. Me and champagne for any of you.
0: Evangelist is a and I didn't see
7: Papa. Many are briefly, baby, I'm never.
0: And I went to be under.
7: Me catch the war. Me catch the war. If you said, no, maybe metna si a hwe nyo ma papa to da me nam kwaso free se nan se me start se me kodun kwa me nam kwaso na me kwa na me hwe se de mpen ebinu mti ani abre adova fo bi ni meti fo bi ene ejedi fo se de omusi yo mu nyo mo fa tumi se ah
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7: Papa Dabi Adie bi wo wa me e wom se me jaya sor na so kaise me no ye bi pen kaise no ye bi pen eti Yesu se Adie wonim se won timen

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1: 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A do tell me I a train for GD from Pay more dear this red and it to me any more brave. Oh, one fine said them, you know, and one fine said them, and fine said them, and fine said them. Nemum a brim a bram pese, one cast out to me fre, out to me fres, not your budget empire, said my catcher honor. 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
1: 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Now the old request account.
4: Just be patas.
1: Mammy is a patas, Mammy, too.
4: If I show Menana back or to put by him,
1: my God.
4: And after Nyanka Castle, the Babema, the Bapani, or Warrior Craft, Papa, Miana, I'm just on Yamakoya or the Warren. 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
1: my
4: basta.
1: My God.
4: They say, Papa, who Mammy sits 4 years, me, you have me.
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0: 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I'm not sure. 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
0: my mamma, my brother, and Timmy Solis, so I firm, and I mean, on Kadayo was there. What dear Biara, a double abra boom, as soon as we say, Mao, Ninama, me do, or Yama, no more abra boom. But try, why you should him send your dementi, I will use the immunity. Amen. 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
0: I go
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0: Mamma,
5: come on,
0: no
5: room.
0: Woman, come on, what room? 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Woman, come on, what room would that? Where solution here, Raddy? Where, Anka, and young pie, yeah, boy, and near Raddy, or by your wad, no, by your doya. The only Anka, just the beginning. Anka, when he asks us, but Miss Serena made the mouse said, Adia Biara, a cosu soon soon. Adia Biara, a cosu soon soon. 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
0: 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Mekon in China or Nayan Abo Empire. A patcho show also and frame Sisia na Messiah be a fool and not to be him. Please, if you're saying I mean Sabra,
6: you're a bomb pie. When you're a man of coffee and you mean so, my dad was say, you show then when you're your case if you say, and then so you're a for was a for Radoise. You jay, you may be a show, Sabra was in be show, Sarah day. Mawas sem no meca sanche, antinet ni ye. Mawa yent me for was sem no nantin, yent me for mo brapa, yent me fanchi a craft of from Sumra when I say, when yes, run your major or bad doom into amen.
0: Amen. And amen. I don't know salvation with Moses in time when he. Obiabusa said, "Na I don't know me team no salvation with Moses." Nyamema and mbese metwa Jesse bibi so.
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0: FM. Say want to me and share who be a wujina. No one musa who say be a mijina anyenbia. Ogie bi apia mame. Enkwa gie bi aya media. Found your way, media. Announce a baby, a mijine, dear me no more, any dear me timunina, a idea, a your bonnet for an alpha in Numa. I was on for near my better chroa, uni or jeer, any found dear beer. But an amipasemi more any bow or so. Israel folk would dim qua summa adophonum, not on new home. Adophon the Bible said, yet the adesua a more draw, and ya, ya, dear, and the adesha Israel for so. Bible said, do tell me Israel for see, Israel for Tim, Israel for ha high. Now one day, dear, me Bible say Israel for soon, or more penisy, or more reho, or more how could do a radi anymore. The Bible said, rather summa Moses, the Moses, a brilliant one of a young.
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0: Quite ura, a brilliant young quite yet, quite enough for, and in my small misery, my family day quite or my every follow any ultimate for an insum. Babo sa okoy, the Babo sa okoyano, or young Sanchania, who do bring you when you hear me. Babo sa at the end of the day, a rather no Moses in Sasso, a deliver Israel for every follow and sermon. Me say, the entire Juma die ewa hane se boni afobi no mum adeshwa dududu abeto obi so no me ni obrabo mo kukusi ase abeso obi he obi tie me sisi a he boni pa on pen ye no na oye no mo papa o pen on to me nye but se odu sam pepen so na ohia Moses bi oh, hear Moses, Bia. 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Follow. 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That's why I say, you maintain your salvation with Moses. 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A radi a fire, so said, Deru Buffalo. A radi fire, so said, Deru Bunny. Now what you will be, Afri, Bunny, I deny your quam. What you will be, Afri, no me. Afanumu, what you will be, Afra, this will be Abeswan, Munipakro, and your found ye, Munipakro, and your quadia, and your name, so what ye mea, the pacho, the pasa would do so femme, now a new bohoso, now to me Daniel Ho, now to me Sisafri Wakaiho, and a radin uncle Pon Quadia, or what Edimon, and to me, and ye pay Ediamon, and my own quadia, and so, and to me, and ye pay, ye to make Akai, Luke 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
7: silver. 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
0: the FM. 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Mo Brian in some ma.
7: Silver.
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0: 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Will be wa pra eda bonibimu.
7: Silver, wa pra 8.3.
0: Will be wa pra eda cabimu. 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Babu say, only power free Jerusalem call Jericho, ya bunu peper jano to crown. 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are you?
7: Silver, Obetia
0: Bell,
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0: Obetia Bell, are you? Say, no, who are you so too quiet? Mrs. Nippany, I'll be told my Jesus, I want him.
7: Yes.
0: So, Nini Penny Mushan, Nini Penny Mu. Nippany, I'll be chama, said our soft new chum, says she. Said, yeah, you need to chum, says she. So, why she yes so too quiet? 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No room, he said. Obey doing in chain. Ah, some of you be doing in chain. And what did he? What did a mo
7: say? 98.3 FM.
0: What then was say? And you couldn't. I didn't pass watch it all. Bible say, Namadi and was Sra Munya Yana. Munya for Concrunino. Why not Concrunino? Only Jesus Christ. And to order and wish a grown or the dear Nasinum or the Jesus Christ and our man or the Jesus and our muddy were pran, me repeat him or cotto say Yabuna were pran or the Mugu crunum and young was say, Nashia Monte or the Gu crunum, Nemo and one Jina Jose, Yandi, ah, I go for Yandi and was Sunday and Yay in your for Concunin one and the dear Nabai of the Bosso Chenis or the Yes man. 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
7: obesi
0: yesu babu so de mugu ni kuru nu owie no de ensan why egu ni kuru nu why represent joy. Anytime I was here for you, will receive Jesus Christ. Anytime be free, pray, church, my mama, concerned, would you not throw? Anytime be free, bonnie, prenum, I can't your prenum, I would your prenum. Anytime be free, I dear be a prayer, bonnie, no. I bet you, yes, Christ, I don't know, and one, you receive wine. Represent joy. The joy of the Lord is our strength. And you tell me, you need a car. And you tell me, you need a beer. Now, so Christo money GNT, young for doing can you da? Christo money GNT, I had the ammonus, and you did the anom near bed da. Christo and Bible set on my drink, crowd, and you're on your bonnet.
7: Yes.
0: to receive emo oil, no receive wine. Na also for chumsa, or money be. Nan living near so for a chumsa. And ne a crystal for quarantine can you make some tray on you? Crystal for quarantine, tree and crop one free, but him. Nipper in your
7: 12 8.3.
0: But what is seven catches of such a watching? Nanya, do what you home, what bought any panado, what ton of son? Do what you home, what bought any idea, said I won't tell you, mammy. I won't tell myself. Do what you home, what boy, you're ready, you come at all. You're ready, you also for an angel. Here, follow to Miss Way, also for no angel. Living in Andrew Angel from nowhere. From nowhere, Samaria near Mamma Muni, from nowhere, apart from Jesus Christ, apart from Jesus, O beautiful to whom about. And you know, there's something about you yet. So much shall radiate the choir, the whom of Robert Doss or Mount. Minimba near who do I yet? Minimba would dear who do I would dear? Minimba be a bow brack could do, but so much years to the choir. And you know, yes, such the choir. And you know, say yes, such the choir. Me say, or do I bro?
6: Yes.
0: Me think I saw the idea, bro. Please, I am to you. I do my own in some ma. Erade. I do my own in some ma. 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Uza radi yesu.
6: Radi yesu.
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6: Una humabura.
7: 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Aya unsamu. 8.3 FM.
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6: Aradi Yesu.
0: Mini obia o.
6: Ni obia.
0: Awo mabrabum.
6: Awo mabrabum.
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0: Said osofu ni twam no.
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6: Nanso Aradi Yesu.
0: Anyi me waka kire me se.
6: Anyi me waka kire.
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6: Na me gya me
0: I did toso.
6: So
0: from Bonnie Chemmy,
6: from Bonnie Chemmy,
0: Nay Jimmy Quabby,
6: Jimmy Quabby,
0: whom my boy,
6: whom my boy,
0: the family Ura,
6: the family Ura,
0: the family Oba,
6: the family Oba,
0: who said the man, no,
6: made the man, no,
0: a kind of GDS,
6: say, kind
0: Jimmy Crank,
6: Jimmy Crank,
0: Midawasi,
6: Midawasi,
0: so Jimmy Crank,
6: Jimmy Crank,
0: oh, yes, to them,
6: oh, yes,
0: Yanka,
6: amen,
0: Yanka, amen,
6: amen,
0: you know, bump by meeting watching, my beautiful Anatum, and Ofra, Uncasm Bia. What's the
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0: FM. 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Many I mother. 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
6: awrade yesu
0: sesia
6: sesia
0: mesra ho den
6: mesra ho den
0: ani to me
6: ani to me
0: ani mosra
6: ani mosra
0: wo sesemi bia ma no
6: sesemi bia ma no
0: ma me bompa
6: ma me bompa ya
0: to me yewre
6: to me nyina
0: na wo to me no
6: wo to me
0: no wo ho den no
6: wo
0: ho den no
6: wo
0: ho den no ensane ma be
6: ensane ma
0: o yesu de ba o mi na me bompa na ma sesa spirit of the living god makato bo sapa rengele bo sa ani me ho den ya chance o to me ya chance o ado ma so I must not so and lion so I don't lion so I want him lion so to be lion so I'm not what him lion so we need your power we need your presence we need your power we need your power we need your power we need your power we need your power we need your power power of God in the mighty name of Jesus just a good grace and you know your hope I want him up and yet I see hope I want him yet I say I want him I want him I want him I want him I want him I want him in the mighty name of the Lord Jesus Christ. Father, we need your power. We need your power. We need your power. We need your power. We need your power. We need your power. We need your power. In the mighty name of the Lord Jesus. Spirit of the living God. Master, turn the bubble.
6: Jesus Christ.
0: Holy Ghost.
6: Fire.
0: Holy Ghost.
6: Fire.
0: Who's a sisia?
6: Sisia.
0: Bum sabon pa.
6: Me bum sabon
0: pa. Baby biara.
6: Baby biara.
0: Susu yase.
6: Susu yase.
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6: Yasole tiama.
0: Na edi pra.
6: Na edi pra.
0: Edi enim kwasi.
6: Edi enim kwasi.
0: Edi yao.
6: Edi yao.
0: Atome suo.
6: Atome. Who's
0: a radi yesu?
6: Radi yesu.
0: Wohuma brodo.
6: Wohuma brodo.
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6: Ensane me.
0: Obi tiama ebi esabri. 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I feel in Kobe Bian, so I feel in my phone. 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When your miscarriage is at twice or four times, my God, was a sofa. And then you may. 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Send upon me a mopai. 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A feeling called a beyond a fluid. Many a yamia, a pa. Will be fear. The beer a shabra. The beer you see. The beer a brat. Conformity to me. A few. And jump to this. Mopo, mopo. Tuntum na mumefra. My God. Ya catch the rabbit. Say, radio woman, bro. And deliver it. Radio woman, bro. And sunny. Prince be a yakum, Masakataya, who's a radius,
6: radius,
0: dear man of empire,
6: dear man of empire,
0: dear Biara,
6: dear Biara,
0: Assassia,
6: Assas,
0: all my brother,
6: all my brother,
0: all my bushium,
6: all my bush,
0: Afimo,
6: Afim,
0: I owe you,
6: I owe
0: you, I am Guasia,
6: I
0: also,
6: I also,
0: I am on here,
6: I am
0: on here, who's on your
6: mind,
0: oh my brother,
6: oh my brother,
0: and you mean Fibo,
6: and you mean
0: Fibo, I also,
6: yes,
0: Yara Yara Yara Yara Yara Yara Yara Yara Yara Yara Yara Yara Yara Yara Yara Yara Yara Yara Yara Yara Yara Yara Yara Yara Yara Yara Yara When you miscarriage at what was it? When you miscarriage at what was it? Spirit to be a false spirit by the power of the Holy Ghost. Come on.
6: Jesus Christ.
0: Samaria nini drew on. Dear ma call ya what didn't woke guni crum. Dear ma or di and sa guni crum is oy any more. Ma shakataba. It be a wa bread you maho. And then what you more blood powersome. What pet a juman feel a bread you money ma. Me say, hey, nyam your home of a bobby so me kasaya. A rather what I yes I do ya ma.
6: Jesus.
0: And you are what day? And you are more fainty.
6: Jesus.
0: Who are whom? Masakata. Was it even one of the women?
6: Yes.
0: Nadia Matuna Matuna. Sister, I was someone who Yamia was uncle for me. Tom, I was someone who Yamia was uncle for me. So it's a thing I may call the carrier who say, and you may Masakata. I feel it in my spirit. Prisoner, I'm a host and you may own Yamia Homo Pro.
6: Yes.
0: And buy a tear for us.
6: Yes.
0: And you may Yamia Homo Pro buy a tear for us. Or suffer through her one whom about.
6: Yes.
0: Live when you draw or Hunimaba.
6: Yes.
0: Samaria near draw no Hunimaba.
6: Yes.
0: Minima be a Humabro Befraba. Minima be a Mosu of us. By a nine umbre. A Humabra was Samuel Sidia.
6: Yes.
0: A Humabra to do a Sidia. A Humabra to do a Sidia. Or because of Radi.
6: A Radi.
0: Tina Humabroso.
6: Tina Humabroso.
0: Let Kaime.
6: Not Kaime.
0: Or Bentiaus of Radi.
6: A Radi.
0: Tina Humabroso.
6: Tina Humabroso.
0: Nayamatoy.
6: Nayamatoy.
0: Who said to my Sabano?
6: I do my Sabano.
0: Who said I want a Sabano?
6: I want a Sabano.
0: Who said I want to Sabano?
6: I want to
0: Sabano.
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0: Jesus. Found so good three so. Maybe I will be our shaman.
6: Jesus.
0: Momo Johnny a Facebook Live. Foco Basiata. Momo Johnny a TikTok
7: for the
0: radio. Found so good three so. I feed in my spirit.
6: Jesus.
0: Mohum. No Matias here. So ready, I now be unto me.
6: Yes.
0: Why now be unto me?
6: Yes.
0: Also for great to watch him.
6: Yes.
0: Get to the way they only dance upon it, do you?
6: Yes.
0: Or suffer by blue, jump, grow and feel. obi e wo prada pra mu se wan fi no kra ni kwa ho ye ma wa che sofo no ah ni wini bi wo twem wan hwe no kra wan fi ni kra samaria ni ama ma mu ni du ho wo sa 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Would tennis show? Let me catch our net. And I get a homobro, a radio homobro, because I'm out. A radio homobro, because I'm out.
6: Amen.
0: Obedia appeared, said you reappeared. Obedia, yes, a favor, Chad was here. Miss Sophie Chamo, Miss Sophie Grand Chamo, Miss Aluini Chamo, Samaria in the Hunimabo. Miss say, I didn't know me homobro.
6: Yes.
0: But you will be a brother, I didn't have a homo bro.
6: Yes.
0: But me say I, in the name of Jesus Christ, I read your homo bro.
6: Yes.
0: I read your homo bro.
6: Jesus.
0: Obit hear me.
6: Yes.
0: Or yada yari empas. Obit hear me. Or yada yari empas. And in the name of Jesus Christ,
6: yes.
0: Me who say read your homo bro, a child was here. I read your homo bro, a child was here. Nyam your homo bro, a child was here.
6: Amen.
0: Me kasa me kai, adiani ba neba.
6: Yes.
0: Me who say free unko animo.
6: Oh,
0: obi nyam meskare jatwa toso.
6: Jesus.
0: Obi nyam meskare jatwa toso.
6: Yes.
0: Thank you, Jesus.
6: Yes.
0: Jesus.
6: Namo
0: Jenny
6: Omadia.
0: Yes. Jehovah Brosso.
6: Yes.
0: Nayan Sanjani. Jehovah Medawasi.
7: 98.
0: Jesus Medawasi.
6: Yes.
0: Jesus Medawasi.
6: Yes.
0: Aba Uni Sura Dru Osurwate.
6: Oh, Jesus.
0: Aba Uni Sura Dru Osurwate.
6: Jesus.
0: A Dru Osurwate.
6: Yes.
0: A Dru Osur.
6: Jesus.
0: A Radu Osusa Uni Sura Dru Osur.
6: Oh, Jesus.
0: Uni Sura Dru Osur. Raja Uni Sura.
6: Jesus.
0: A Dru Osurwate.
6: Yes, Lord.
0: A Dru Osur.
6: Jesus.
0: A Dru Osur.
6: Oh, Jesus.
0: A Dru Osur. A Dru Osur.
6: Yes.
0: Radu. Midawase.
6: Yes, Lord.
0: Send one home, my mobile.
6: Jesus.
0: Now do a jabre. No meet the bell mumpe. Till be a full alertum. More say your tenting. Was a radiacua. Of a radio home of Bonabusa Mammy. Nama Bompama. And now switch a cra. Number is 0248.
6: 0248.
0: 0248.
6: 0248 248 248 248 248 248 248 248 248 248 248 248 248 248 248 248 248 248 248 248 248 248 248 248 248 248 248 248 248 248 248 248 248 248 248 248 248 248 248 248 248 248 248 248 248 248 248 248 248 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
0: 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Hello, good evening.
9: Papa
0: chwa daru mawudi mbibia ufri mifi anu ya mfi tafua na pangro no pakusu pacho minti wa my God. Jesus. My God.
7: Silver. 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
0: number one, me number. Me sorry, Susie, I for me. Me sorry, me home bro, my what is?
6: Jesus.
0: One kawa no draw muda.
6: Yes.
0: Onya me home bro, edge one umre.
6: Jesus.
0: The one number one player, ready home bro, and sano.
6: Amen.
0: In the name of Jesus Christ.
6: Amen.
0: Me sorry, so I frame without him. Hello, good evening.
10: Good evening, Papa. Unshirao.
0: Unshirao, Superman. My God. My God. I ready for the home abroad torso.
6: Yes.
0: Now, on deliver and for how be your own kwana what Jesus is doing. Amen.
6: Amen.
0: I ready, Unshirao. Hello, good evening.
11: Good evening. You need it for Mr. Sewadi Umobro, Mami.
0: My God. My busa diamao ne.
6: Jesus.
0: When you are me, whom are brought in us yes. And cover when you are busing,
6: amen.
0: When you are sitting, amen.
6: Amen.
11: Amen.
0: Hello. Good evening, oh.
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0: Everybody, what are you doing? Sister goes, Mabusa Radia Homo Brahma Wati.
6: Jesus.
0: The Piano Drafibia Radia Homo Bro and Kasama Okra. Will chase us in the Munti. Amen.
6: Amen.
0: Hello, good evening.
9: Good evening.
0: Hey, Bacho, would you be afraid of me? Okay.
9: My surgery.
0: My God.
9: 3 years.
0: My God. My God.
6: Jesus.
0: Yes. In the name of Jesus Christ.
6: Amen.
0: In the name of Jesus Christ. Amen.
6: Amen.
9: Amen.
0: Okay. 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
6: amen.

0: Right, once again, Yemobi Bia, good evening.
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0: also, welcome to Silver 98.3. What did Jamasia now good year and a Druso? Because as Sportsnet,

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1: No be at yes here. Into a channel there. I am on the bundim or Facebook one. Na Nina is eh. O chile mutile woman. No moon says yano. A ja atwa. You know, here's the case. I was a juman mujim. Now dema obia, why you ready? No confidence level was so why you ready, said juman opes or bet me aye. And Oma Jabi Bia the Amana signed a 4 years contract. Because initially na e base e 2 years but e 4 years an omo dia mana oba be adwuma e dia ma the side of Chelsea. So I'm very happy for this man said because e abrabo no
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1: a second chance because na opportunity ni be me you know the man say obeko Liverpool and as obeko Madrid and we choose who say up a big challenge because we hun musi say and the world draw no I was winning a big challenge, be na a testing, and we're testing. Hono, I cannot be chilly. I tell us, I was a best chance free baby for and son, I could hear mano. And we a clear testament of another chance. When you are brabumua, I was so far more no de utilize Emmanuel Mansu Timmy Yakama. Sisi our coaching big stars, Kakra, so at least when you experience Eddie Freeho, all from my messes our boys we see them, maybe be answering Timmy Yakama because it's a Chelsea season, you know, it's a silly trust here. It, you know, a very important Europe, a very, very difficult because we checking league no gonna be on that. I think some of the bear 10th, as I say,
3: ninth.
1: Is he a ninth?
3: Yeah,
1: last time I heard NASA, I'm gonna push it that 10th. Is he a nine?
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1: To me, I come at the amateur. You know, on the Germano now, on the and you might come on farmer the side of a Chelsea and a game, see, be a course on. One player manage ne dwuma die ho ana se ne story ye me fe ye me de eye Casemiro Casemiro story ye me de ne wo ye no story ne mani age me to ho me tie me feelings are because time I will buy e wo Manchester United e be di dwuma de ma the side of Manchester United the Red Devils na enuoma mu eye tough pa because ye ka se
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1: Seasonal. Washe goes bar in the entire career. When is the season when Washe goes bar?
3: No, correct.
1: Active. Oh, shit, ni career team, wa bunina. Season we, in the season, Washe goes, kese. Because time and all Madrid crana. Now, Udina announced, kese, Washe goes, kwa Washe Kesiana bears it goes. Sisi, Washe 9 goes.
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1: So, what second the performance are? Ne was through. And Ceciano, Wakra, Onima Dinkra, Oni Manchester United, Red Devils, fans in Dinkra said, Edumano Dininesi. On my 110 Premier League appearance, and 23 goals, and on my 14 assists.
3: Okay.
1: So, Ocheke, yes, I will be Dini Waka Cray since 2022, Eba BC this year. And as a season, Eba Query, in fact, Wabaya Juma at the side of Manchester United. And a coin of us exit, no, many jehon, because a brutal time be no na quaquese, a quaquese, Casemiro modern bono, a silly trusted would be free who are now be beside, because we be no more or not, I be all power. Once in a starting spot to cry why I attend the amano. But Opinia Feno Michael Carrick, Babaji Jumano. Wabomodia shepi players be brave.
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1: Obi menu munina. Players are what shepi omoa, and ne omutimi bought to the highest level, no, manage home. And I think, say,

0: enkra wei eye enkra papa se woni fans dia sometimes ebe ye omo ya but exit wey ye exit a ye come like Tony Cruz dia woni madu di the same thing.
1: Oh, no, no, so club will be over Kobia and win a proper farewell.
0: Yes,
1: all living Madrid, how are fans? No, it's mad proper farewell. Yes, and if
0: you
1: want,
0: you see,
1: never that. And that's what I'm saying. They may enjoy my freedom because me grew up on a campaign based central campaign status on.
0: Yeah, now jump.
1: Oh, me hear how I could be men who see me born and know I'm coming collab.
0: Okay, oh, is there good to say?
1: Is there my retire?
0: What retire?
1: My papa, my retire.
0: Oh, retire.
1: Oh, easy. Oh.
0: Shadi school boy, my father. To very, very nice.
1: See,
0: yeah.
1: When we say message, you know, I'm on
2: Silver 98.3 FM.
1: Yeah, next season. Real friend, Michael
0: Carrick. Michael Carrick, baby. Is no? And few you have it so we are expecting, say, if you are next season.
1: Say, man, we saw this. What's your goal for we born? Yes. May you compare PSG born a similar one?
0: Yes.
1: How our attackers in pace a warm up? Oh, my friend, my you are in the different direction.
0: Yes.
1: 1-2. Now, both say attackers no obia running.
0: They are now putting in mobility aspect in their game. They are all mobile. All share or more attackers now. See, be our the Ibia player for the Sesko Mubem and Ibia Mefanesiana and your Matimis Sakra. Say Sesko Tenchaya. All share or more forward line players now. Omunina, a mobile. Obia in a falcon. And no, a county a lot. And I make that the be a mechanic as him with it. Say, ye case, obi a big coach, obi a flourishing team. Sometimes we call a certain word identity.
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0: O club moa. And my players and a team would you me dear way and I say. And omofa hon, and the cat, the omo yen hon. And a bomber didn't bring it up to you. It's me a do time be. Now, o tactics cry on the field of play. And function, but players, you know, at your identity, national philosophy now, dear Banomatias, you know, on put to be into measures, on put to be on place, Emmanuel, it's me fa, a year come at the mouth, and who share personal players, you know, at the Manchester United, I am not no shit, and who check here from goalkeeping department, you could see the forward line players, oh, beer, all out, all in,
1: oh,
0: on more, no, I fair, on born, I come
1: out.
0: And I am a doubt it, pound it. I am a omota can once him say, Michael Carrick, you didn't solve this situation. You didn't solve a crisis. It didn't look as a man, no, and you can't come in permanent.
1: This is him, person who were you, put my red team, sir. Michael Carrick, star of player, is in what is
2: Silver 98.3
0: because you see, and I quack, I was winning. One or two players be no the baby finioma. So I say, because O Shek as Miru Pa, I say, free Musina.
1: Tokuru
0: Kessie and Abedam Manchester United team. It also Munya Bakua, a bit, and as at least it bear two bimpu, two midfielders, a becaho, because Malolo got him in a mobile baby, and he almost echo. Oh,
1: yeah, who tremble up a
0: boy.
1: Yeah, I clear Bini.
0: Oh, yeah, I need.
1: But what they say, you know, query. Talam Malaysia,
0: my ye,
1: and on a soon, Omoman,
0: so no say a Duman Sue Siaman. A Duman Siaman, and Manchester United, a team now. It looks very rich, and also a quite a more fast way, and
1: a
0: bounce about back because Omoman not young for a 3-2.
1: Yes,
0: and also. I'm responding a perfect response.
1: As a man can maybe
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1: Who check a almost second guy boy a friend of Matthias Kunya say na. Say Shadi school me pacho so ka obenya picture na. Born or 10 year and a born in sa as a born in 9. Minim if you minim rules a guide sa omone man e man.
0: Okay.
1: Because born in a normal layer viewer normal person as obi owa outside and now on your pundit and now on watch football a lot.
0: Okay.
1: Obeka se born no a foul.
0: Okay.
1: But boy no refini man go ahead SRG go no. Say Shadi school ka benye omo Facebook no. Eno mo mu tie no near describe situation at home. Look at this.
0: Mm-hmm.
1: Born no you see nensa plus ne nine. Eshe ne nine ne nsa ntemu za.
0: Okay, sometimes no. I na o use still picture see ya. Edit describe situation like this. I na ahwi akwa kwa a little bias. And I also use moving one, and I say we use a Sina Air Coso.
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0: Describing it because Oshu we say na a foul. So what I say, Oshu we say na a foul, but the movement of the player and a player movement ninsano the way a air corner. Any baby a born also fire no. And no baby to me I describe it ye because Oshu ni said ya. In a normal way, Oshu people because that's a boy that's watching us and I'm onto him. It's where go the card.
1: Referee no kwe game ni kwe value no. Ochechem was the can't touch any night before I said everybody in sir.
0: Yes, that's the reason why I make us say sometimes all the still picture it describe ya. Any
1: shadow school me that say different view no no. One we say you see almost one my different angle. Shadow school say usabenya different view.
0: Onya my different angles. Not mean the shadow school
1: bird man. Mind bird man. How I was saying different view am I? One we say when a free ban Milenkovic will say. Only you born,
0: yes.
1: We you born or flicky born, then show me name say born.
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1: Then I answer never born inside.
0: Yes, it you know sometimes someone say the direction of the ball, baby. If born if free bar,
1: yeah,
0: and play any movement, say be a move no no. Then sano o move change born the direction and answer o move in sana say or they block a ball if you are na. So what you say, and I say be a. Play and also the movement of the body, no say ni siko eh. So, na make us say sometimes, no, when they still picture ya, aya na unya clear view ni. Inti na na omo kosha, omo he video ni, and aso he clip ni. So many the perfect view.
1: Yeah, only right.
0: Yeah, not quite the intimate. For I na make sure we say sometimes, no, movement of player, no. So, enen insano. Here is the case, ah, they are born ni siko eh, no. Make us say echo. Eko fast so what you say aha it e call fast sir no play and so no oh abiebie ni nsem dada it no a ball ne nine akwako she na moto mu efa honum sir so here is the case sir
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0: so na so what you say se here the case is a ball no ebe she wona nka ono no e force we say odi ni nsa e che ball na to nanim ana so o block ball se de be ya ball ntimi enko no ono na nya ball ya o de yeye
1: Shadi school rolling back, me da sepa rolling back, rolling back ni ensanwe.
0: Nanko otimi ezumi ni kakaba ya.
1: Aha. You look, you see. 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
0: Yes. Into ohwe. Ohwe de ya born si koye ya. Or turning who say.
1: Okay.
0: Ana born sere.
1: So, and sa born in the first body movement no.
0: You see, the body movement no. And a better bibia. It's a decarbon sereno, and San Ecobo San and San. So I just an animal to a monum.
1: Olise, who's your idea be also a bit my son? I say,
0: because FIFA law 12 describes our movement, you see.
1: Only didn't tell me, Master, that may be sworn.
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1: After refining the AGN, they were complaining. That is why I'm still me person me busa na obia wote baby na wo hwe no onso beti ase na next time ABC bema na refinage incident bia wo hu dia mo party no me da ma se e se bibia ni obi ma na wo bibi so so
0: kakra me de so so ni sometimes na na yeta kan sem bi ni e se ana ma na ta kan sa azem wi se Was it the any what man can do, man can do it better. 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
1: Okay,
0: but Union Berlin, or mo interim coach, FN, a Marie Louise,
1: Mammy Neighbor.
0: And the story is very, very interesting.
1: So, I'll be to minimize a pa.
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0: I'm combining the coaching aspect and also the football career. It's a time I know about Bonnie and dear because
1: my mama bear 5 minutes.
0: Okay, now I'm fine. Come on. So, I started ball born in 10 because at the age of 17 years. Ana Ejuma Esasi Kama de Mano. Because Uremu Ewo the post them. Eye Tobin post them. Anna was starting a ball in the football career at age 17.
1: Okay.
0: Because none of Monday Bono was through.
1: Okay.
0: Se ne wa kase wobo central campista. Sahana na ne star no so esitie. Oba wo jina mfinfi ebo obunu ya pa. Eta invivi. No you're very expert.
1: Okay.
0: And eja or the bo ni wura mu a ejiji nkuru wa bebre. I think 2009 2011 Women's Champions League wa GB 2010.
1: Okay.
0: And also Emmanuel Bundesliga
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0: and 2011. Fast forward, national team side and so or Dominique Kama European Championship under 17, 2008 under 20 World Cup, and I feel so 2010. Or Sansu Edurema or born homodin to that level. Inti Ochekia at that time, Nanyoma and so Fadi Mano. From age 17, eba 18, 19, eba na anana onya sa achievement we. It would check in a modern boy, na e kosoro, alanka at least, and kwa ni musenka ubitimi, akwenenim, ewa football. Onya akwenya, ewa weda breme mo, ne hamburger mo SV, and BV eye club bank. Onya sa opportunity no, ewa da area onya, anasa sa team no, eko bobo. But sometimes, debi ameka, se player bia adia ba ko ebeye wo so bosom ebeye wo so ntraso
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0: because e pra state SST in e mana na bono akwa ko ye bibio ho at that time no wura ni early 20s ana ko obo to the highest level in kempo e ke ebehun se nke bi kura na obewura teams akese enso e wo European spell ni mo but akwa anko bana san fama no the year 2018 and I turned 26 years. And I said, no, this is the time I was a football, no, we didn't in our baby yet.
3: Silver Sports.
0: 2018. And I was born with a quality in a football career and off into a new day. One more football view. And there be a mechanic, and you will be a, and you bet me, and ya that confidence. And I said, say, me pira at this early stage. Because what's also your bow, JT, or bow. Na ebra 26 years.
1: Yeah.
0: Ebra pa nti went me amobo na nkodrechiri. Na nka me oba de at least
2: Silver. 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
0: Me jana me ko ye business bi asen ke bebo ame. But owie no, o se no. On jai football sa. Bibi woni mu. And if you want to be a football coach, and as if you want to be a coach, enye just e bia. Compression bia na se bia impression bia obenya ana se eyi bia ye be for this is your task you have to do it's a calling personal woma adwuma no ene e kire sampa obetimi aye coach amana yi and ita ebo mojin ejitu mu se obe starting ni coaching career enso e wo honomo so fast forward ogusu di ni adwuma e wo Germany and at the year 2023 mu honomo coaches 16 and a German Football Association. A bomb or the MO licenses, pro licenses are HS or move to me a coach Yamanae, even academies and maybe any club team be a move to me a coach. 16 coaches are Yamomo licenses.
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0: Opportunity, no, it be Uremo.
1: Fantastic.
0: And the story near very good because of set was Uncle Sunya dear. I was judging club and Sase. Okusu ya dia was judging club and Sase with Liverpool.
1: Enti Union Berlin.
0: Yeah.
1: Ushom born if
0: you see. Enti no. Wo bedjuma. Oho. And utimi uchekia ni bibi ya wanemu biya. Ahako ya only female, only female, only female. You see. Ono kuwa na ya oba watimi ya ye sani yoma wina. Osa kobe ya assistant coach Edema Union Berlin. Assistant coach no be my Union Berlin no. And I think Marco no be assistant coach on a desk screen this
1: year. So shall this go year Duma?
0: 8 and a desk screen this year, 831 this year. And as this year, my coaching career, I am very tremendous. And was that year, assistant coach, Eddie Dimu, Union Berlin now.
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0: A Jumano went to me and yet. And I'm saying, no. Eta, says, yeah, and I couldn't have a whole CDR. I was say Louis, ye di adwuma no ye den. E de se wonsa na Louis eta udi adwuma no edema Union Berlin. Nti omu de adwuma no be se Union Berlin coach ya na se interim coach insa. emani di juma edema the site of a Union Berlin. And sisi ame no kasei sisi juma no ne juma si almost say almost sign new manager edema Union Berlin. Di enti ame can't the story ni bibiri ne se ekwanya wa faswa what me I bring it up to on one performance at duties level. Enti ane meni abre ho ame kasi sisi ame no kasei di almost say almost be mano. Omo a woman's team, no. Omo de ebemano no makuchi. And the why ye? Ah, a mamma clear view, say, oh, mano, bema team bia, say, even say, a men's who say, a woman's who be bia, bit ya,
1: oh, wait, ma.
2: Gone last match, 8.3 FM.
0: Say, men's who 5 was almost 4-0.
1: A juma or bono, I know what. One thing about football, I'm a penny, say, since I said, why ye juma? And in our witness here, Juma Wayan.
0: Yes,
1: definitely. So, women's club was a day of Kakosum.
0: Yes,
1: we be a big team of the Pulia Poso.
0: Oh, I be funny.
1: Now we know my man Ben's bear 5 years or 6 years.
0: Yes,
1: he's going to be top notch. Oh, a football.
0: Yes,
1: even Kurano a man, coach is a bit is needing a very figure car. The England national women's team coach. A juma woman so bono. And what then? But to press we a man a bear 6 years to 7 years, sir. Nedumo Baba Bono. A Baba Swaini. A boy a ma or my football, my bear juma as a head coach. A didn't deem
0: a count. To in a bomb of this clear statement to everyone, say,
1: yes,
0: say, would you make the
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0: This is why I was saying, yes, or a tassel. Now you have to focus on what they are. We bet me achieve who goes to be our best way. And found us all your bar and found us all your bema. Anna Makano, we see what men can do, women can do it better. But I'm fancy, me.
1: Yes, I mean, you train on blast. You see, a Bible remove a film, a film seminar, you didn't come walk a crack a cry, and not yeah, and then a tearful webum.
0: Yes,
1: never for colleagues, no, almost so about a bachelor, my dear. Yeah, and die on blast is here now. You buy a day if you ain't seven, you sweat in my bar.

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1: Bien, if you be test, be my way, I'm on 2 minutes, man, for now. If you be test, I'm going to come for now. We're going to announce me the if you be test. If you be test, I am not anyhow, but I'm not sure, you know, helps

Zempenfo edidi nkomo 0594-399-434 0594-399-434 and a 020-85-3500 020-84-53-500 If you

0: Enye ni enwe mwofin sem na yendi nkumo se siya ye. Painful, once again, welcome. Mm. Really, my mission is in free Madison. So, okay, and okay. My Eddie Kennedy Ghana Premier League Uncomo. Minim say, who any issue and answer who any stories I bet my penetrate what Ghana Premier League are. National under 17 boy, and then so Omalusu Etia Omaya Efrene Senegal, Oman under 17. Prosper na Teogum Eddie Uncomo. Neon Seminole Yame Boa, what's an boss man? In a big draft for Tanasia, Omber Pinsen Pinsen, Mamma one who the echo so. Opinion.
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1: Ohwe omo performance this season a bibia chere sampa e mo de bono wo soro. O check players a from goalkeeping department efa eye in a chire ho in finfin forward line players obia e mo de bo wo soro. And manage sa performance we see ho. And da bia ade e ya na se se performance ni drew this level ah aya na de bia mebusa mu on say players ni bi e modern ball soro Salim Adams money ade players ni bi modern ball soro. So here is the case ah ibusa mu to mu omo omo next season on the body
0: definitely un say me dia man dia sebi sebi kakra won pain for nsem o meet me dia
1: kakra na sen kwa
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2: You support. 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
1: 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Oh, we ni modern ma boya.
0: Oh my idea.
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0: Asimu i.
1: Enti omu betna.
0: Definitely.
1: Next season, you be who omo.
0: You be who.
1: See, I do omo kobo CAF Champions League na. And only idea the bi ana me major big concern.
0: Can we present some questions and I am the national. This season, we team don say subo and our football loving fans ni abi team di omo say subo. Meka Ghana how?
1: Okay.
0: Say Ghana Premier League. Since say adesa we, I do omo si kabeche uno. League no this season, I am successful and I say, and it may be out 2 years. Because nyame boa be next week na Ghana Premier League ye dia ba wey me boa
1: okay one 7 hour can no me ni je dia wo ko
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1: for making total conclusion no e no dia me hold on kakra
0: okay.
1: But
0: for say ye be ball last match
1: yes okay. And sana me ma me last verdict on eye ehu ye because me prepare me maybe am person be kan ho asem
0: okay
1: and me pese you be difficult na ya no ho kwan me pese me na sa
0: okay dear friend ntadakem
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1: we do name.
0: Oh, beautiful,
1: massive one, man, massive one.
0: Beautiful,
1: Okay. Technical, Obia, what is Asana M. Fans was still
0: now? My name is Adriana, dear, because your share season as Adriana
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0: Dana, by your Ben, a quarter, a young woman. Anya man fa fia aduana from there omo lili league na from here shas ya ye ba be wey na me dia ma besnache from nsem
1: that's the reason why I can say a competition so at as here so competition no en kan fa e bia de wo de wo fa ma ye imprimprim kwa ho the at the end of the men can say competition no eno ne ye be kan say bia wa bomoden aye adwuma.
0: Okay.
1: So what you say? Inti ye boduru ba bi na se wotehwe a ye ba to aso o. Inti no wa nyere wo ho a
0: tapo guba wa
1: obi ni modern boy de. Eh de e ko. Obi be ya de obi be ko eja
0: ho. Mama men command
1: sense. So what you say?
0: I'm in court. Oli is
1: Oli so much.
3: Kese pa chen se ewa bwantin.
0: Okay.
3: E san se ene, ligine ba so ewa gana no.
0: Mm-hmm.
3: Ama U17 ya sam kano. Asi ye hold you on kakra.
0: Okay.
3: Be mjidi ye sebi ya nyambu wa chine kone beba. Because Ghana Black Stars U17 ya kupimu urabat. 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Ghana cry bobo properly. Me who say Ghana left it trophy that name 2009 or Cairo. Did I U20? What me call J World Cup? Me who be baby has a moja mo. It was senior side. Me who saw my left it trophy that now JT. So me need to say what who say Black Stars are left it trophy. Yeah.
0: Under 20
3: Muna. Na what me sir
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3: I'm with me a quarrel with me a day. A bow home one day. You could pay more rabbits. You could bow U17 calf. African Cup. Obi anim say first game yet my boy home dey share early goals, 2 goals first 10 minutes.
0: Mm.
3: Yet na why yen hwehan momuti metete ka no. Next game so a dey mo won kura say first half na go for the red card. Senegal di red card. Enya penalty ni about to atwene. Red card abemu.
0: Mm.
3: Ye bow with a numerical advantage.
0: Mm.
3: Ah, you bet my eye den. As kwanda game no kura, you bet my Kelly game no. Yet my tena why yen hwehan sa. Ama nipa na wodi red card na sa be hye.
0: Unum say Senegal in the first match in Zulusui.
3: Olusu ye say 3 points.
0: They say no, yeah, any
3: abet. Next game, South Africa debo. South Africa so here points, also 3 points.
0: Hey, yes, yeah, shy about four.
3: Yeah, but four is or Jay another first.
0: And
3: what me share?
0: What me
3: share? Ojibia share. And they say the Ojibia show 4 points. South Africa 3, Senegal 3, year 1.
0: Silver
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3: What you don't want to see you? Me, you don't want to see you.
0: But I'm crying on. Me say, SMP in 4 yard be. We share number 8, Jemfi, no, and a Gavi.
3: Imano Jemfi, ya Gavi. We good, pa.
0: Super
3: top
0: players.
3: Notch, top notch.
0: And Kula, SNS, and GF finisher that invest in Kurawimu. Na, Ebia, La Masia, Kwana, say, Castiano, Mudem Kraybe, Kwa. Omon said, I'm for Munko. No, Omon Kwa trials. Because Jen Fini born or born dear.
3: I know she.
0: In Finfi,
3: I know she.
0: Charlie.
3: Ghana honey, in Bonibu, yeah, M1 on a offside, almost disallow.
0: Debbie, yeah, Ujina, sent an enemy walk.
3: And also say only Agavi, yeah. And across us, you go, but almost disallow go.
0: Oh,
3: and also you go, but almost disallow go.
0: Michelle pass.
3: When you born a bopa, the old canana, a woman, a M1. M1 support no be support no because football no dey obo no nyo bi amana support wa ya na ye
2: football dey cost
3: ya dey cost pa uni ska wetin bi nye uni ska wetin bi nye football no
0: England for nti na dey bi amo football no say uni obi a wo England na say Europe e di nkomo a omo football no ma yen to the standard wo ya kura na oba collapse ni yenya dey me fan say right back ni e pa and ye ma ye pay free right back uni.
3: Quality, okay.
0: What he has here? A move system on my yam and a future ubia, sir uba, a crack to ibia, right back seniors or ball,
3: sir.
0: By yen, honey, any policy, be a coaches in the how many times won't say yes, submit mom?
3: How many times?
0: The coaches in Suyan, dear. Bless Nanka, so much Roma, dear. I see you, you need set piece. Video analysis,
3: no, yes, the Tima, coach, I woo Tima, each and every season to me top 20 players. Obey there, Suyan, dear.
0: Look.
3: What is a Gadula? Gadula two players. What is a Gadula? Got 8 players in a single season, Grada. Ah, yeah, 20 players, 25. And now 20 players, not 20 players. Almost I put me to
2: hold some one up to hold
3: some. You could just throw off one. What do you want to ask you? 20 players the other day.
0: System, no. As any patent, no. As opposed to Pedro, no. Nani ya mu omanya akwa bi a o so
1: that's the perfect example
0: what be senior side
1: yes.
0: Mali how our must me afama academies ni ade e tima bus wo country wo talent be pie bia no wo national under 17 na so wo uba national country na so nsa e bia academy ewo ho a otimi ewo links ewo Europe no mdo akoma no
3: sana bebo a
0: na sey ye tete wo be 5 years udnya wo be se aninya ba ho anom do ko ba ase na ebi ni bi ti se right to dream e se wa fa kra we ye
3: wa fa we bo no mo so mbo bo no ska ni mto mo jai bo
0: ye bless ni somba ti ya do ma ko se Sweden
3: eh omo ko ye justify
0: ba ye ni academy wo mainstream to
2: Silver,
0: you
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3: obeba de e wo si Taylor mo na wano
0: Let's
3: be. Ya no kwade wase wono kwade blaster kwade won pa ni mo ahwe kra wasa ko naturalize matogo.
0: Togo.
3: On say ya na reho.
0: Togo ni Ghana anka.
3: Ah.
0: Ba anu anu no. Me kra me support me na maker. Na Ghana anu ya wono obetima bo local league be 5 years.
3: Oh, onya collab. Onya collab.
0: Wanya na local local blaster. 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
3: La Galaxies.
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3: mutimi
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2: but on say omo ni
3: pay for the mango dia kibit maboa
0: e be boa
3: ka be boa
0: ba ni ma bi wo ha ya painful na it's time ya some come ho
3: no correct
0: say wa hwade nti na omo si ya hwe bo na no na me hwe bo bi wo betting center bi boy so omo di nkomo u bi sa say kwaku support Ghana premier league o say atria me me
3: Enya kono bi.
0: Ah.
3: Oh,
0: eh. Young boys to say you.
3: Oh.
0: Obi anu support Hazo. Om Ghana Premier League de bia wo de bisa akra bia de shada for Mike. Ne bisa boys on Monam Street in. Obi di club stand them.
3: Enna there yan say they have been the fallen giants. O ka kotokoni Hazo fu ko. Be bia no mo wo pa ene be bia o maba no. O maba form kra. Na Hazo fu kra de. De mi an say yes sika bo mo team no kra na team no say ko form. To boy say this ka be team no mo. Enna team no ko papa be that
0: is why. O mo enna me.
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0: It's your activity phone lines and obit my friend what my bum. Oban so I be for nine word in kumo. 0541 46 yenya first caller. Yenya first caller. Open yini. Open me to unta a meton kappa. Good evening, I fan out cassette free open you. Would you need a baby? 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
5: I told me the evening of me cassette free as a panaya, you cry if you need a Yabidiabro.
0: Okay,
5: senior main roof.
0: Open you dinner or drink. 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
5: Yabidiabro, Yabidiabro. 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
0: okay. 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
5: My dear,
0: I should
5: 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I said, no, I may confirm it is a house of folk near the neighbor's season.
0: Oso omu nyanda opanyin.
5: Me se ha to fu kwa na omu bo Ghana Premier League ma nti omu din ba nti omu
3: se no amu boy ana. 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
0: Opanyin yesu yadawase. 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
0: 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Good evening.
6: Hello, sir.
0: Good evening, Opanyin. Good evening, baby.
6: Good evening, sir.
0: I'm Pacho Kasefri. Okay, Paul and Pacho, you too. Okay, yes, yes, yes, yes,
6: yes,
0: yes, yes, yes, yes, yes, yes, yes, yes, yes, yes, yes, yes, yes, yes, yes, yes, yes, yes, yes, yes, yes, yes, yes, yes, yes, yes, yes, answer na beso le no listeners ni person mu league no na only say
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0: anya resource no league table no and na ball points no only say nyanto ase krampo afia
3: with 33 matches played no omunya 62 points already omunya champions baby any gold stars omunya that second with 32 matches played omunya 54 points has a folk at third with 33 matches played omo 51 points. Team efena Adriana Stars at the fourth with 33 matches played no on so 50 points. Samates at the fifth with 33 matches played on so 50 points. Dreams at the sixth with 33 matches played no 49 points. Kerala United at the seventh with 32 matches played now 33 matches played no on so at the seventh for 49 points. Krobia Metema Kumacha Santikotoko on so at the eighth with 32 matches played no or 46 points. Brekum Chelsea at the ninth, oh 44 points. Bechem United at the tenth, oh 44 points. Visions, Wabeda 11th, with every
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3: K Complex, no. Wabeda 11th, we're not 44 points. Oh, Holy Stars Basake at the 12th, with 43 points. Swedro All Blacks at the 13th, with 42 points. House of Folk, and I say House of Lions, at the 14th, and then they come at the 14th, with 33 matches played, no. Almost 42 points. Young Apostles, almost the 15th, with 33 matches played, no, or 42 points. And our boss, our relegation, no, Nations FC, or the Suwanim, with 33 matches played, no, 41. Hoho United, there, BBR, Chelsea, or Mitima, because with 27 matches played, no, almost 30 points. I'm quite league, almost
0: okay.
3: 11 wonders.
0: Okay.
3: We take too much played, also okay. 10 points.
0: Okay.
3: And also a Ghana Premier League now, course, no? Table now.
0: That man. Is the table for you. Only say, I you running in a moment. Chia don't time a BM Sky Bar or Bedroom and a Peter also. Foreign base, any puba, almost several live man I say, a juma mo bono, a no atene, and an announcement shia, messi o raway, obian kam yameka. A juma o bono wo eji mono and yasem ketua ucheki street light a wo a ja elko tech jansia. O rano and et me a lightning na omu doom lighter. Ubon se street light ni na aswa light. Wa connected ama mono. Onun kwane ne emfan said end of the year ni weka. Wut mi chenika best weka. Juma run a bona and what and I okay janine and empate move for Ukuma. Ono so a boy Juma or ye do be peace, shalom.

Want instant MVP status? 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